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1: Die besten 80er, die besten 90er. 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

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And

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1: Hey, how you doing? Sorry, I can't get through. Why don't you leave your name and your number and I'll get back to you.
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1: 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It's called I'll Be There.

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She longed to sing at the opera, but her father laughed and made fun. Still, Juanita would sing each day in the fields, soon as her work was done.